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0: 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We hope you had a restful and peaceful night. Time to put the kettle on as we play you non-stop music to get your day off to a great start.
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Thanks for being with us on Wake Up with Middowns Radio. Come out next is the news on the hour. After that, we will be starting our main daytime schedule. 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

0: Hello and welcome to the Princess Royal Hospital here in Hayward Heath. Visiting hours for the maternity unit at the hospital are generally between 2 p.m. and 4 p.m. and 7 p.m. and 8 p.m. In addition, maternity partners and their own children can also visit between 10 a.m. and 1 p.m. and 2 p.m. and 9 p.m. The ward is closed to all visitors after lunch between 1 p.m. and 2 p.m. to enable mothers to rest.
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0: This is John O'Sullivan and the Sunday Breakfast Show. Coming up next, the news headlines on the hour. 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
3: Radio. The top stories this hour. Officials in America say two US envoys who travelled to Russia for talks yesterday are said to be open for equally productive meetings in Ukraine later. President Putin described yesterday's discussions with Steve Witkoff and Jared Kushner as constructive. The MP for Dover says questions need to be asked around why it appeared police in Kent were unaware of a protest which blocked roads in and out of the port yesterday. Officers described it as a spontaneous demonstration. Nearly 56,000 children with special educational needs and disabilities are expected to miss school this September, despite being enrolled. According to polling commissioned by Ambitious About Autism, just under 1 in 10 say the school place offers not suitable for their child's need. Carrie Haworth's son is autistic.
4: Felt like I was sending him into the lion's den, and I was just leaving him. And as a parent, to do that to your child, it's the worst feeling. I'm just watching him go into a space where I know he's not getting the support he needs.
3: The government's previously said it's committed to reforming the SEND system to deliver an excellent, inclusive education for every child. Nigel Farage says he wants people to believe Reform UK will always put Britain first. He spent his party's conference insisting Reform had done nothing wrong after allegations senior figures discussed how to disguise donations from foreign sources. Tottenham have their first point of the Premier League season after drawing 0-0 with Nottingham Forest. Manager Roberto De Zerbi says it gives them something to build on.
5: We are not happy because we didn't win, but I think this is the right spirit and there is the right way to move on in this moment.
3: Manchester City got past Coventry 1-0 to make it 3 wins from 3. Celtic beat St Mirren 2-1 to go 5 points clear at the top of the Scottish Premiership. Rangers beat Motherwell 1-0. And Irish boxer Katie Taylor brought her illustrious career to an end with a dominant...
0: Music for all on Mid-Downs Radio. Many thanks and welcome back. 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

0: Okay, here's a great recipe for a late night treat. Slice two potatoes into oblong chips. Heat oil in a deep fat fryer till very hot. Fall asleep in front of the late film. Let oil catch fire. Brown the kitchen nicely.
1: Wake up. Leave pan on hob and don't attempt to move it. Do not pour water onto oil. 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Stay out and call 999. Cooking accidents are the cause of most house fires. Fire kills. You can prevent it.
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0: Hello and welcome to the Princess Royal Hospital here in Hayward Heath. Visiting hours at the hospital generally are between 3 p.m. and 8 p.m. on every day. However, there are some special arrangements for the intensive treatment unit and maternity and dementia wards. Information about visiting times for these wards can be obtained from the reception desk in the foyer of the hospital.
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1: Well, how come you say you will when you won't? You tell me you do, baby, when you don't. Let me know, honey, how you feel.

0: Hello, I'm Mark, the manager of the League of Friends coffee shop at the Princess Royal Hospital. I want to say a big thank you to all the people who've been visiting us, supporting us, and continue to support us to give back to the hospital with each and every purchase you buy. That generates money to a much-needed service at the Princess Royal Hospital, which will make sure we can continue to such a high standard. We're open from Monday to Friday, 7 a.m. to 5 p.m, Saturday from 9 a.m. to 4 p.m. We have great value on all our coffees, sandwiches, hot foods, including pasties, sausage rolls and samosas, cold drinks and snacks. 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
1: 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Are you needing to rush to the toilet? 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Have your testicles changed in shape, size, or how they feel? Can you feel any lumps, or is there pain or a change in sensation? 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Is it difficult to have a pee? Do you have to strain or feel like you haven't emptied all your pee when you have finished? Usually, the chances are it isn't cancer and it won't be serious, but it's important to find cancer early so treatment can start sooner and there's a better chance of being cured. Please do not hesitate to speak to your GP if you notice something unusual for you. The NHS is here to help you get the care you need.

0: Thank you for listening. Coming up next will be the news on the hour. 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
4: The top stories this hour. Donald Trump's envoys are due to head to Kyiv today as part of a renewed diplomatic push to end the war in Ukraine. Yesterday, they held talks with Russian President Vladimir Putin in Moscow. Steve Witkoff had this to say to the Russian leader.
5: I want to thank you for endorsing the no-shoot policy in Kyiv and in Moscow for these 3 days that allowed us to be able to come here in a safe manner.
4: A Russian aide described the talks as substantive, very frank and constructive. A senior cabinet minister has condemned masked protesters who blocked people going in and out of the port of Dover yesterday. Hundreds marched through the town with videos appearing to show them chanting "Stop the boats" as police officers followed. Business Secretary Jonathan Reynolds has responded to the idea that police were completely unaware of the protest.
6: I'm not going to comment on the security and policing side of it, but I do think our police forces deal with a great deal across British towns and cities, and these days people can use modern communications in ways that do make things happen quickly. I think on the whole the police handle it very well. But look, peaceful protest, yes, those kind of scenes, absolutely not.
4: Prince William will represent his father at the funeral of King Harald V of Norway. The much-loved monarch died last week, aged 89. Calls for action are mounting over what's being called a sewage crisis in Scotland following a record number of spills. Figures show Scottish Water recorded more than 100,000 overflows last year. Nearly 56,000 children with special educational needs and disabilities are expected to miss school this September despite being enrolled. A poll commissioned by an autism charity suggests most parents lack confidence in mainstream schools' ability to support their children. And Irish boxer Katie Taylor brought her illustrious career to an end with a dominant win against Flora Pilley at Croke Park. The three-time undisputed world champion took victory on points in front of a bumper crowd of 80,000 fans in Dublin. From Sky News...
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1: Type 2 diabetes is one of the biggest healthcare challenges we are facing today within the NHS. 2 million people within England are at risk, which is why prevention is so important today.
2: I thought I might be high risk. My dad had diabetes, my age, my ethnicity. I didn't really live a healthy lifestyle. So I answered a few questions online and, no surprise, I was high risk. I signed up to the program there and then. It was quick, easy and free.
3: If I'm honest, I thought I'd slip back into my old ways, but it's great support. And really it's been no problem to take on board their suggestions. 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
4: I'm covering my eyes.
2: I use the digital version. Let's see this week's advice. 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Not much of a chore, is it?
5: Okay, mate, you good?
6: Who, me?
2: I'm halfway through the course. The only downside is I have to buy new clothes.
3: I joined an online group with other people on the programme. Plus there's a friendly coach who guides the sessions.
7: Pomegranate seeds. Oh, I didn't have any of them. I just put avocado in mine.
3: We all help each other. It's been good. For all of us.
1: 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The Healthier You NHS Diabetes Prevention Programme is a great thing that we can offer our patients.
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0: This year, there will be 850,000 people with dementia in the UK, many of whom continue to live in the community. Dementia-friendly Burgess Hill has been formed to improve inclusion and quality of life for people living with dementia in the town. Dementia safe havens have been established in key areas of the town. Setting up a shopping centre, cafe, church or other public area as a venue can offer support to a member of the public who feels vulnerable when out and about in the area. It may be as simple as making someone a cup of tea and providing them with somewhere to sit for a short while until they feel ready to carry on with their day. It could also mean making contact with a loved one or care worker on behalf of the individual to inform them of the situation. The hope is that by providing somewhere safe where people know they can get support if it is required whilst they are out and about in the town, they will feel more confident about continuing to live as they always have and maximise their independence for as long as possible. The Dementia Safe Havens in Burgess Hill Town Centre are Burgess Hill Town Council's help point in Church Walk, Marketplace Shopping Centre, the Martlett Shopping Centre and Burgess Hill Library. Burgess Hill Dementia Safe Havens. 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
1: 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They can collect prescriptions and shopping. Helpers can prepare a light snack or just pop in for a chat. 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And there are many other ways to help people not feel alone. If you think this may help you or a relative or a friend, then ask a ward nurse, social worker or GP to contact Age UK West Sussex on your behalf. 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Home from hospital, helping people remain independent at home following a stay in hospital.

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Coming up next, news headlines on the hour. 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

0: Broadcasting from the Princess Royal Hospital, Haywards Heath, across Mid-Sussex and beyond, this is Mid-Downs Radio. 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
1: The top stories this hour. The Business Secretary, Jonathan Reynolds, has condemned yesterday's demonstration in Dover, in which masked protesters blocked access to one of the UK's busiest ports. Footage showed people dressed in black, wearing balaclavas and apparently chanting, "Stop the boats." Police say crowds were dispersed and no arrests were made. Former UK's Robert Jenrick's also among those criticising the protest.
2: You do not go about it in this way, and the police should take whatever action they can to stop this happening again. Do I understand why some people, millions of people, in fact, are extremely frustrated and angry in the country that our political class have failed to tackle this issue for year after year? Yes.
1: President Trump's peace envoys are travelling from Moscow to Kyiv for the next leg of talks aimed at ending Russia's war with Ukraine. Yesterday, Jared Kushner and Steve Witkoff sat down with the Russian President Vladimir Putin in a meeting described by the Kremlin as productive. However, our Russia correspondent Ivor Bennett isn't convinced there'll be substantial progress just yet.
3: Vladimir Putin is still demanding all of the Donbass region in any peace deal, including territory his forces haven't yet taken. For Ukraine, though, that is a red line they will not cross. Zelensky does not want to surrender territory that has cost him and his country so much to defend.
1: Reform UK's Treasury spokesperson says the party is going to investigate allegations that senior aides tried to accept foreign money. Its conference this week has been overshadowed by the undercover report, but Reform denies all wrongdoing and those allegedly involved have been suspended. Economists say the UK economy is likely to have shrunk by 0.1% in July, with pressure from weak retail sales and high energy costs. The official figures are due next week. In sport, Irish boxer Katie Taylor brought her career to an end with a dominant win on points against Flora Pilly. The three-time world champion leaves the sport with a record of 26 wins. And the King and Queen have arrived in Royal Deeside for the start of the annual Braemar Gathering. From Sky News, I'm Faye.
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0: Hi everybody, Paul B here. We're not with you this week, we're taking a short break. But we've got a Facts on Fruit item for you. And a bit later on in the programme, Kathy will be giving us one of her poems. And there's lots of good music as well. So enjoy, and we will see you next week.
1: This is a game. Whatever I play to you, you play back to me. Back to me. You play back.

A new information hub has opened at Citizens Advice Haversea, making its services even easier to use. As well as being able to drop in and talk to a team of specially trained advisors, patients and their families can now use the internet, telephone and a wide library of other resources to research solutions to problems they may be worried about. Citizens Advice volunteers are on hand for guidance, instruction and signposting, and people have access to phone systems for calls they may need to make. The Information Hub is at the Citizens Advice office in Paddicall Road, Haversea. It is open from Monday to Friday from 9:30 a.m. to 4 p.m. You can also call 0344 477 1171. That is 0344 477 1171 during office hours. And also get advice via the web chat service online. 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

0: time for our Facts on Fruit feature. Today it is the apple.
1: Apples are fat, sodium and cholesterol free. A medium apple is about 80 calories. But don't peel your apple. Two-thirds of the fibre and lots of antioxidants are found in the peel. And antioxidants help to reduce damage to cells which can trigger some diseases.
0: 25% of apples' volume is air. That is why they float.
1: It takes about 36 apples to create 1 gallon of cider.
2: You like cider, don't you?
1: I love cider, yeah, but don't put ice in it. It destroys the bubbles.
0: The old saying that an apple a day keeps the doctor away comes from an old English adage. To eat an apple before going to bed will make the doctor beg his bread.
1: Now remember, don't peel your apple, because two-thirds of the fibre and many of the antioxidants are found in the apple peel.
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Coming to hospital can sometimes be difficult, and we are here to help should you need it. If you have any issues or concerns about your care, it's always best to speak initially to the person in charge of the ward or department. If you're not happy with their response, then get in touch with the Patient Advice and Liaison Services, known as PALS. PALS can provide information about services both here in the Princess Royal Hospital or elsewhere in the University Hospital Sussex NHS Foundation Trust or in the wider NHS. It can liaise with departments within the hospital on your behalf, and it can listen to any concerns you may have and help to resolve. For further information, ask at the reception desk in the foyer of the hospital, or go to the University Hospital Sussex NHS Foundation Trust website. 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

it's raining all over the world. 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A distant moaning of a train seems to play a sad refrain.

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1: Hello, my name is Tony, and I'm a consultant. I'm the most senior doctor or surgeon in the team. I qualified from medical school at least 8 years ago. Since then, I've taken a number of exams and worked in different hospitals doing a variety of jobs until becoming a specialist in my field. I work with a team of doctors, including registrars and foundation doctors, but I have overall responsibility for the patients. On the ward, I see newly admitted patients to make sure they are being investigated and treated appropriately. I normally carry out a ward round with my team several times a week to check on a patient's progress. I am available if any of the team have questions about the care of a patient. I also work in outpatient clinics where I decide how patients should be investigated and treated. I work alongside a range of other healthcare professionals, including consultants from other specialities, junior doctors, physiotherapists and occupational therapists, nurses and radiographers, to ensure patients receive the best possible care during their time in hospital.
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1: Are you looking for a room to rent for a meeting in Haywards Heath? Maybe you need a regular booking for your club, group or society, or even a celebration such as a children's party or other gathering. Then look no further than the Hughes Community Hub at the top of Boultrow Road in the town centre. We have many rooms available for one-to-one meetings such as counselling, up to our largest room that can hold up to 40 people for your seminar or celebration. We also have a lovely garden for the better weather, which is ideal for children's parties, together with a state-of-the-art kitchen. There is free

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4: The top stories this hour. US peace envoys have arrived in Kyiv today as part of diplomatic efforts to try and end the war in Ukraine. Jared Kushner and Steve Witkoff met Russia's president yesterday. A partial 3-day ceasefire is in place while negotiations continue. A senior cabinet minister has condemned masked protesters who blocked people going in and out of the port of Dover yesterday. Hundreds marched through the town, with videos appearing to show them chanting "Stop the boats" as police officers followed. Business Secretary Jonathan Reynolds has responded to the idea that police were completely unaware of the protest.
5: I'm not going to comment on the security and policing side of it, but I do think our police forces deal with a great deal across British towns and cities, and these days people can use modern communications in ways that do make things happen quickly. I think on the whole the police handle it very well. But look, peaceful protest, yes, those kind of scenes, absolutely not.
4: Meanwhile, he's also said he's very confident that the government will succeed in reducing the UK's ballooning welfare bill. Jonathan Reynolds says reforming the system will be a mission for Andy Burnham. Nearly 56,000 children with special educational needs and disabilities are expected to miss school this September despite being enrolled. According to polling commissioned by Ambitious About Autism, just under 1 in 10 say the school place offered is not suitable for their child's need. Carrie Howarth's son is autistic.
6: Felt like I was sending him into the lion's den and I was just leaving him. And as a parent, to do that to your child, it's the worst feeling. I'm just watching him go into the space where I know he's not getting the support he needs.
4: The government's previously said it's committed to reforming the SEND system. Economists say the UK economy is likely to have shrunk in July with pressure from weak retail sales and higher energy costs. The Office for National Statistics will release the official figures next week. And the King and Queen are expected to meet Andy Burnham and his wife at Balmoral later today. Charles and Camilla were at Royal Deeside yesterday for the start of the annual Braemar gathering. From Sky News,
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1: Hello and welcome back. This is Paul B on Mid Downs Radio. Coming up later in the programme, Kathy will be here with her poem of the week. And we have lots of good music for you. 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
2: Every 90 seconds in the UK, someone is admitted to hospital with a brain injury. This might be due to an accident, road traffic collision, assault, fall, stroke, brain tumour, or meningitis. These are just a few examples. Life can be knocked off course in a few seconds with a sudden and lasting impact on the individual as well as for their family and friends. Headway Sussex are the main organisation in this area who can provide ongoing support and services to individuals and their families experiencing brain injury to help navigate the way forward in a world that can seem uncertain and very different. We understand the challenges that can be faced when dealing with brain injuries. Our hospital liaison facilitators, who work across East and West Sussex, provide a link between hospital and home, often meeting patients at the bedside. 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
1: For inpatients at the Princess Royal Hospital in Hayes Heath, the hospital pharmacy is on the first floor of the hospital, where it is open from 8:30 in the morning to 5 o'clock in the afternoon, from Monday through to Friday. For outpatients and other visitors to the hospital, there is a pharmacy on the ground floor of the hospital by the cash machine, which is open from 9 in the morning to 6 o'clock in the afternoon on Monday, Wednesday and Friday, and from 9 o'clock in the morning through to 7 o'clock in the evening on Tuesday and Thursday, and from 9:30 through to 1:30 lunchtime on Saturday and Sunday.

0: Now here's Kathy with her poem of the week.
1: Sea Fever by John Masefield. I must go down to the sea again, to the lonely sea and the sky. And all I ask is a tall ship and a star to steer her by. And the wheels kick and the wind's song and the white sails shaking, and the grey mist on the sea's face and the grey dawn breaking. I must go down to the sea again, for the call of the running tide is a wild call and a clear call that may not be denied. And all I ask is a windy day with the white clouds flying, and the flung spray and the blown spume and the seagulls crying. I must go down to the sea again, to the vagrant gypsy life, to the gull's way and the whale's way, where the wind's like a whetted knife. And all I ask is a merry yarn from a laughing fellow rover, and a quiet sleep and a sweet dream when the long trick's over.

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1: Young people are being urged to book in for a free meningitis B vaccine available at pharmacies across England and Wales. The jab is available to students aged 17 and 18, as well as anyone under 25 who's starting at university or residential college for the first time this autumn. It follows an outbreak of a dangerous strain of the disease in Kent, which left two students dead. Bookings can be made from today for appointments starting on Monday, the 20th of August.
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0: top stories this hour, Volodymyr Zelensky's welcomed U.S. envoys to Kiev for talks aimed at bringing an end to Russia's war in Ukraine. Jared Kushner and Steve Witkoff met with Vladimir Putin in Moscow yesterday, who praised Donald Trump. The White House has suggested next steps in the negotiations will be announced in the coming weeks. Sir Laurie Bristow, former UK ambassador to Russia, believes President Trump will want something to show for it.
1: We're in a world of rising oil prices, rising commodity prices, rising inflation, and of course the midterm elections are coming in the US. So I rather suspect that what Mr. Trump is looking for here is to find some kind of accommodation with the Russians that will take some of those pressures off him.
0: A senior cabinet minister says police handled a major protest in Dover well. Questions have been asked as to why Kent officers didn't know about the demonstration yesterday in which the port was blocked. The business secretary says he's very confident that the government will succeed in reducing the UK's ballooning welfare bill. Sir Keir Starmer's government had attempted to cut personal independence payments, only to be forced to backtrack. Jonathan Reynolds says reforming the system will be a mission for Andy Burnham.
2: The proposal that Alan Milburn is working on, working across government, is about getting more young people into work, not going on to this route where they are sort of permanently tied in to a sickness system that will blight their lives. It's a moral argument, not just an economic or a political argument.
0: While economists say the UK economy is likely to have shrunk by 0.1% in July, with pressure from weak retail sales and higher energy costs. Official figures are due out next week. Despite being enrolled in school, nearly 56,000 children with special educational needs and disabilities are expected to miss it this month. A poll commissioned by an autism charity suggests most parents lack confidence in mainstream schools' ability to support their children. And the King and Queen have arrived in Royal Deeside for the start of the annual Braemar Gathering. The Highland Games involves hammer throwing. From Sky News, I'm Laura Safe.
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1: Hey you, don't watch that, watch this. 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
1: Do you struggle to read the local newspaper? Well, the News Talking News of Mid-Sussex records extracts from the Mid-Sussex Times and other publications each week and makes them available to visually impaired people completely free of charge, as well as mailing out memory sticks for which we can supply a simple player. The News Talking News recordings can also be accessed on a smartphone or tablet using the Talking Newspaper app, which is free to download for both Apple and Android users. We also often have need for new volunteers for both reading and backroom duties, requiring a couple of hours per month. More details are available from Malcolm Hewlett on 07770 543 454.

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1: 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Won a lottery you haven't bought a ticket for? It's fraud. Typically they will say, you have won a large sum, but need to send an administration fee to get it. Ignore cold callers. 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Keep passwords safe and don't use obvious passwords such as family names or birthdays. Make sure you use different passwords for each account. 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Never share your PIN number or enter your PIN number into a telephone. Always be wary of sharing your personal information. You never know who might find it or use it. Take your time and think twice. Keep the phone numbers for the police, 101 for non-emergency or 999 in an emergency, by your phone and call the appropriate number if you have any concerns.
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1: All day and all of the night at the Princess Royal Hospital and throughout Mid Sussex, this is Midtown's Radio.

Hi, this is the Sounds of the 60s on Middowns Radio with Paul B. The decade started with Elvis coming out of the army and ended up with his triumphant comeback concert. It saw the rise of the Mersey Sound and later the Summer of Love and Woodstock. It saw the British invasion of the American charts led by the Beatles and the Rolling Stones, matched by homegrown talent led by the Beach Boys and Bob Dylan. It was a decade of swinging London, Twiggy and Mary Quant. It was the era of the miniskirt and the minicar. So join me, Paul B, as we journey through the best of the sounds of the 60s here on Middowns Radio.

0: Hello, my name is Sally and I'm a registered nurse. I've qualified as either a child nurse, an adult nurse or a mental health nurse. I work throughout the hospital but you may also find me working in GP surgeries, the community which includes seeing patients in their own homes, nursing and residential homes, schools, the prison service and the police force. On the wards, I will care for a group of patients every day. Some of my responsibilities include taking bloods and inserting cannulas, setting up fluid drips and blood transfusions, checking and giving drugs, preparing patients for operations, responding to emergencies with doctors, discussing patient progress and talking to families, organising staff rotas and mentoring student and junior nurses. We work closely with other healthcare professionals, including doctors, healthcare assistants, physiotherapists and occupational therapists to ensure patients receive the best possible care and support.
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0: Carers UK is here to help families who look after disabled, ill or older relatives and friends. It might be that you're caring for your mum who's got Alzheimer's, or perhaps your son with a learning disability, or it may be your partner who's had a stroke. Caring affects most people at some point in their lives, and we know that it can really take its toll on your health because you're more concerned about the person you're caring for than your own health, on your finances because there might be additional costs, or it might be that you're having to reduce your hours at work or even give up work for the person that you're caring for. We know how isolating and lonely caring can be, and Carers UK is here to help you whatever the circumstances that you're facing. We also know, because we're an organisation of carers, just what it can be like. So many of our volunteers are carers themselves, but providing support to other people. It can be a real struggle to find out what you're entitled to or where to get the support that you need. So that's why we provide expert information and advice from people who really know how to get what carers are entitled to. And because it can sometimes be a real battle making sure that the person you love and care for gets the help they need, we campaign at all levels to try and make things better for you. Quite simply, we believe that if you're caring, you should never be alone, and we're here to help you.
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6: 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This is the sounds of the 60s. And this is Paul B. Time for another classic.

Serve Sussex, commonly known as Blood Runners, is a UK registered charity that provides nighttime transportation of blood, blood products and other urgent medical items for NHS hospitals across Sussex. The service is provided free of charge to the NHS between the hours of 7pm and 6am, 365 days of the year, via a committed team of volunteer motorbike riders and car drivers, often using their own vehicles. The NHS blood and transplant teams collect blood from donors all over the country. The Serve Sussex riders collect them and deliver them to hospitals in Sussex, including the Princess Royal Hospital here in Haywards Heath. Serve Sussex is keen to welcome committed volunteers to be riders, drivers, controllers, administrators and fundraisers. And of course, it welcomes donations from local businesses and individuals to help keep this vital service on the road. For further information on how you can help, go to the Serve Sussex website or search online for Blood Run.

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0: Hello, I'm Charlotte and I'm a broadcast journalist and I used to volunteer as a presenter at Midtowns Radio, and it was such a brilliant experience volunteering there. I learned a huge amount from the team, who were all really kind and welcoming and really knowledgeable too. I went on to work in commercial radio news after that, and it was a really valuable experience for me because I learned a lot about broadcasting on air. It really improved my confidence and it really helped with job applications as well. So I'd really encourage anybody who's thinking about it to volunteer at Midtowns Radio. It's a great place to learn and cut your teeth in the broadcasting world, and also it's a lot of fun. 1350
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0: 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And this is Paul B. Time for another classic track.
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0: of a military charity, do you think of SAFA? Probably not. Founded in 1885, SAFA, the Soldiers, Sailors, Airmen and Families Association, is the oldest tri-service charity in the UK, supporting retired and serving military personnel whenever and wherever they need us. Along with nearly 90 other branches, the Sussex branch of SAFA looks after veterans and their dependents in need of support throughout the whole of the county. 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That is ssafa.org.uk. Thank you.
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4: 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I've been looking for the
5: dark, hiding from the promise of a rain. This is Paul B and the Sounds of the 60s on Middowns Radio with the best of music from a great decade. Well, that's about it from me for now. Thank you for listening. This has been Sounds of the 60s with Paul B. Coming up next, the news on the hour. 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
2: Top stories this are: Volodymyr Zelensky's welcome GSM voice to Kyiv for talks aimed at bringing an end to Russia's war in Ukraine. Jared Kushner and Steve Witkoff met with Vladimir Putin in Moscow yesterday, where the Russian president praised Donald Trump. The White House has suggested next steps in the negotiations will be announced in the coming weeks. Sir Laurie Bristow, former UK ambassador to Russia, believes President Trump will want something to show for it.
3: We're in a world of rising oil prices, rising commodity prices, rising inflation, and of course the midterm elections are coming in the US. So I rather suspect that what Mr. Trump is looking for here is to find some kind of accommodation with the Russians.

0: Up to 4,000 jobs are at risk at Jaguar Land Rover over the next 2 years, with the business secretary ruling out a taxpayer bailout. Office staff and managers are being offered voluntary redundancy as the carmaker attempts to slash £1.7 billion in costs. The Conservatives are pledging to cut welfare spending. The Tories say they'll save £23 billion in welfare payments if they come to power, while Reform says they'll avoid spending around £50 billion. Shadow Chancellor Andrew Griffith insists he's not offering a lighter version of Nigel Farage's politics.
1: I'm not getting into auctions or promises with any other party. We will present our own fully costed plans, as we have done this week on defence, as we've done previously when we said we will cut stamp duty. The next Conservative government will be a government that cuts taxes for people.
0: The volcanoes erupted in Indonesia, causing flight cancellations. Jakarta's international airport is affected, as well as other domestic terminals. Two pilots have died after a Greek military jet crashed during an air show. Footage shows the aircraft going up in flames at an Air Force base around 40 miles north of Athens. And in sport, FIFA president Gianni Infantino has reiterated his desire to stand for re-election despite the continuing controversy surrounding his leadership. He's under severe pressure to resign after trying to sell stakes in the governing body's tournaments, including the World Cup, to private investors. From Sky News, I'm Barry Weir.
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3: This is Captain Tobias Wilcock welcoming you aboard Coconut Airways Flight 372 to Bridgetown, Barbados. We will be flying at an height of 32,000 feet and at an airspeed of approximately 600 miles per hour. Refreshments will be served at takeoff. Kindly fasten your safety belts and refrain from smoking until

in chart-topping mood in 1975. That's our opener today on the one-hit wonders of the 1970s. Typically tropical and Barbados. They're a British band comprising of two Trojan Record audio engineers, Jeff Calvert and Max West. As well as their 1975 number one hit record, they're also credited as co-writers of the 1978 disco hit I Lost My Heart to a Starship Trooper by Hot Gossip. And now for something completely different. Lynyrd Skynyrd from the Freebird EP, 1976. This is called Sweet Home Alabama.

That's the one-hit wonders in the 1970s on Big Downs Radio, a series of programmes that we play out on MDR from the 60s to the 1990s. Artists who've had just the one hit in the United Kingdom, like Lynyrd Skynyrd, a rock band best known for popularising the southern hard rock genre during the 1970s. Sweet Home Alabama was on the three-track Freebird EP released in 1976, and the third track was called Double Trouble. Next up, written by lead singer Robert Parisi and first released on Cleveland-based Sweet City record label in April of 1976. The song reached number 7.

What a Cracker, released in 1976. The song, as I said, reached number 7 in the UK charts in the autumn of that same year and was a US number 1 song as well. It goes down as a classic. Play That Funky Music by Wild Cherry on the One Hit Wonders from Midtowns Radio. My name is Kevin Payne, playing out this series of programmes and having a good feeling about this one. We got off to a fine start, if I might say so myself. Sniff and the Tears are next. A song that appears on their 1978 debut album called Fickle Heart. The debut of the song, though, dates all the way back to 1978.

are the class of 1979, sniffing the tears, driver's seat on the one-hit wonders from Mid-Downs Radio. Now, Rufus Thomas was born on the 26th of March 1917 into the rural community of Case, Mississippi, the son of a sharecropper, and through a career that spanned nine decades, he performed as a singer, a dancer, a DJ, and a comic entertainer. Recording for Chess Records and for Sun Records in the 1950s, Rufus became established in the 1960s and 1970s with the infamous Stax Records, and is best known for his novelty dance records, of which Do the Funky Chicken was his only hit in the UK.

0: You doing it then? Do the Funky Chicken from Rufus Thomas from 1970. From the man who also bought us Do the Dog, but it didn't chart. The one-hit wonders of the 1970s. We'll take a break for some hospital information, and when we come back on the other side, a real soul classic ballad from Eddie Holman.
1: 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Volunteers are local people who give their time to help others. They enjoy doing this to help improve the quality of the care we offer here at the Princess Royal Hospital. The teaching hospital is also supported by a number of voluntary organisations that generously give their time to raise funds to provide equipment and facilities for patients and staff. If you are interested in joining the friendly team of volunteers or one of the other charitable organisations, please contact Julie Wiseman at julie.wiseman@bsuh.nhs.uk or call the Princess Royal Hospital on 01444 441 881.
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0: American singer and songwriter, best known for his hit Hey There, Lonely Girl, and his specialities run from R&B and pop to gospel in 1974. This was the big one for Mr. Eddie Holman.

It was a number four hit in 1974 for falsetto Eddie Holman, who sang R&B, pop and gospel with such style. Hey There Lonely Girl. Dan Hill is next, Canadian singer-songwriter, whose only hit single, Sometimes When We Touch, had two bites of the cherry in 1978, eventually peaking at number 13. It was taken from his LP, Longer Fuse, released in June of 1977. You

Sometimes When We Touch by Dan Hill from 78. And as the youngest of eight children, Minnie Riperton was born in Chicago on the 8th of November 1947. She began in the arts early with ballet and modern dance, but was encouraged to pursue music when her parents recognised her considerable vocal talents.

was number two in the United Kingdom in 1975, went all the way to the top, deservedly so, in her native USA. Reaching heights most of us only dream about. Loving You from Minnie Riperton. Waldo de los Rios, an Argentine composer, conductor and arranger, was best remembered for his ability to transform European classical music into pop music, which he did with great effect in 1971. Mozart Symphony No. 40 in G minor, first movement, Allegro molto.

Argentine composer Waldo de los Ríos and his rendition of Mozart's Symphony No. 40 from 1971. Now, to the other end of the decade, he was born Randall Van Warmer in Indian Hills, Colorado, at the age of 15, 3 years after the death of his father, Roger, in a car accident. He moved with his mother to Cornwall, England, where his experiences inspired his one-hit wonder, a song that got into the top 10 in 1979. You

Graves, the one-hit wonders of the 1970s. And Randy Van Warmer from 79, Just When I Needed You Most, on the One Hit Wonders from MDR. My name is Kevin Payne. We'll take a break, return shortly with some Motown.

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We look forward to seeing you.

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5: Released in April of 1966 in Native America, Just a Little Misunderstanding provided the only UK hit for the Contours in 1970. Composed by Stevie Wonder with the help of Motown staff songwriters Clarence Paul and Morris Broadnax, it featured the lead vocals of Joe

The Only Contours lead vocal by Joseph Stubbs, the brother of Levi, produced the only Contours hit single in the United Kingdom. The following year, he would be replaced by Dennis Edwards, who would subsequently go on to join the Temptations. Classic Motown on Mid Downs Radio. It's a little misunderstanding on the One Hit Wonders.

0: Well, I hope you're enjoying the one-hit wonders of the 1970s, this particular edition of the one-hit wonders, believe it or not. Shame on you if you can't dance too. American disco group with Shirley Goodman out front. They topped the American dance charts in 1975 and reached number 6 in the United Kingdom singles charts in that very same year. How you doing? All this good music's making me feel rather hungry. This is how I wake every morning.
1: Morning, all. I'd like to tell you about when I was a young boy. Must have been 3 or 4 months old at the time. I didn't really know what I wanted, and if I did, I wouldn't have been able to tell anybody, because all I could do was gurgle. So I sat there in my high chair, thinking one day, looking at my tray and thinking, what I'd give for a meal on there. So I started looking around to see what I could have. I was rubbing my eggy soldier in my head, trying to think, and I looked in the corner, and there's a little bread bin with its mouth open, just staring at me like. And then I looked in and I saw bread. I thought, oh yeah, I'll have toast. A little piece of toast. Well, then I started getting older. I hated this, I hated that. Expensive steak was ludicrous and cafes couldn't cater for the finer things in life. The upper crust was not for me. I could tell that. So I'd go back home, switch the kitchen light on, put the grill on, slip a slice under and have toast. A little piece of toast. Because there's so much to choose from. There's brown bread, white bread, all sorts of wholemeal bread. It comes in funny packages with writing on the side. But it doesn't matter which one you have. Because when you cut the crust off, have it with marmalade or butter, juice, tomatoes, beans, banana, or chocolate. If you're strange, it doesn't really matter. Oh no, it all goes with toast. Just toast. I'm going to think about it some.

0: Well, I go down the supermarket with me basket in me, and I'm walking from one counter to another trying to find the bread store, but I can't find it anywhere. And then I bump into a mother with a baby in a basket, and she says,
1: "Oh, look, you're starting him off again. I'll come down with a little bit of peace and quiet to get some bread to go home to make toast. Just toast. I like toast."
0: Yeah, but I don't half like toast. Okay, scrape that toast, boys.

0: I can't think about it anymore. I've got to go and have some. It's no good.
1: Hey, listen, I'm getting a bit brand off staying in here.
0: Me too.
1: Should we go and have some toast?
0: It's a good idea.
1: Why not?
0: Okay.
1: I've got the grill on.
0: Got any brown bread?
1: Yeah.
0: I've got wholemeal bread.
1: Toast. Wheatmeal bread. Toast.
2: All sorts of toast.
0: Let's go.
3: Can we turn that into fried bread, please? Apart from the novelty song Toast, the B-side made successful from heavy airplay by Capitol Radio's Kenny Everett, Street Band had failed to find any commercial success with their first two albums, London in 1978, Dilemma in 1979. Drummer Chalky and guitarist Roger Kelly departed, leaving the remaining trio of Paul Young, yes, the same one, on vocals, Mike Pearl on bass guitar, and guitarist John Difford. And what a classic that was from 78. Just a little bit of toast, my friend. All right. What should we do next then? Let's do the Star Wars theme from Miko, taken from the album Star Wars and Other Galactic Funk, number one for 2 weeks on the Billboard Hot 100 in October 1977. The song reached number seven this side of the pond. Ah, finally, the tea's ready. Or was that R2-D2? I'm not sure. C-3PO. Chewbacca. Luke Skywalker. And Solo, Princess Leia, we remember it. 77, Star Wars theme, Miko, last song but one. One hit wonders.

Well, I hope you enjoyed that particular edition of the One Hit Wonders of the 1970s. Listen out to Midtown's Radio for more One Hit Wonders, a series of at least 10 programmes from the 60s all the way up to the 1990s. My name is Kevin Payne. Thank you indeed for your company. Going to leave you with a short, sharp blast of Idris Muhammad, an American jazz drummer with vocal from Frank Floyd. This was a 1977 hit called Could Heaven Ever Be Like This?

Hello and welcome to the sound of the 90s on Mid Downs Radio. This was the decade that saw East and West Germany reunited after the collapse of the Soviet Union and the Channel Tunnel between Britain and France opened. The internet took off and we saw the first smartphones and satellite TV. It was a decade of boy bands, girl power and British rock rivalries, matched by the arrival of the grunge rock from America. Join me, John Boy Cook, for the next hour with the best of the sound of the 90s here on Mid Downs Radio.

Midlands Radio Hospital Information. Throughout your life, your personal details may change for one reason or another. It's very important that the hospital holds an accurate record of these for you. Please ensure you notify your GP of any changes to your personal details, or if urgent, please contact the hospital before your next attendance. If you already have an appointment, then you can call the number on your appointment letter and speak to one of the booking team, who can update your records for you over the phone. You can also ask your consultant secretary to do this for you. Alternatively, you can tell us in person when you come for your next appointment.

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I wonder where you are tonight. You're probably on a rampage somewhere. You have been known to take delight in

0: Hi, I'm Catherine, the event fundraiser for the Dame Vera Lynn Children's Charity, based in Billingshurst, West Sussex. And we support children and babies with cerebral palsy and other motor learning difficulties from the age of 0 to 5. So if you would like to make a difference to a little person's life and have fun at the same time with a fantastic team, then please do call me on 01403 780444 or look on our website, which is www.dvltrust.org.uk. And don't forget to like us on Facebook and Twitter.
1: 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And this is John Boy Cook. 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
2: 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It also provides a range of specialist services across South East England. 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It provides services in a wide range of places, including hospital, community clinics, people's homes and GP practices. This includes Chalk Hill, based on the Princess Royal Hospital site in Mid-Sussex, that treats children and young people experiencing emotional difficulties, mental health problems and eating disorders. For further information about the services the Trust provides and where it provides them, go to the Sussex Partnership website.

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0: This is Midlands Radio. This is the sound of the 90s. And this is John Boy Cook. Time for another classic track.
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0: Well, that's it from me. Thank you for listening. This has been The Sounds of the 90s with me, John Boy Cook. Coming up next, the news on the hour. Stay with us here on Midtown's Radio for the best of music and chat.
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4: The top stories this hour. Donald Trump's envoys say they hope to advance on Ukrainian peace talks. They've been hosted by President Zelensky a day after meeting officials in Russia. It's the American representative's first official visit to Kyiv. One of them, Steve Witkoff, says the meetings set a framework for further discussions.
5: I would say that we've had very meaningful discussion. Substantive, important, and we are very encouraged. And we look forward to continuing this day as long as it takes.
4: Up to 4,000 jobs could go at Jaguar Land Rover over the next 2 years in the UK. It's opening a voluntary redundancy scheme for salaried and management staff. The business secretary says there'll be no taxpayer bailout for the carmaker. Meanwhile, Jonathan Reynolds has also condemned yesterday's demonstration in Dover, in which masked protesters blocked access to one of the UK's busiest ports. Footage showed people dressed in black, wearing balaclavas and apparently chanting, "Stop the boats." A man and woman have been arrested on suspicion of attempted murder after a stabbing in Newry. Police found a man injured at the property in the Woodhill area shortly after six this morning. The two suspects, both in their 30s, remain in custody. In sports, we'll have the Formula One results shortly, but first, Everton came from behind twice to grab a 2-2 draw at home to Manchester United in the Premier League. England international Ainsley Maitland-Niles scored a stoppage-time equaliser on his debut for the hosts at the Hill Dickinson Stadium. Boss David Moore says their hard work paid off.
6: I'm disappointed that it was only a point. I wish it was 3 points because that would have been even better. But I think from the position we were in to come back, you know, late in the game especially, and to be fair, I think we deserved it as well.
4: Elsewhere in the sport today and to the F1, as promised, Kimi Antonelli became the first home driver to win the Italian Grand Prix since 1966.

0: The World Championship leader overtook Mercedes teammate and title rival George Russell with just three laps to go, having started 19th on the grid at Monza. From Sky News, I'm Barry Wheat.
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2: Hello, this is Anthony Lane with Sounds of the Millennium, bringing you the best music from the first three decades of the 21st century, here on Mid-Downs Radio. The new millennium saw CDs being superseded by iPods, downloading music and streaming. It also saw the launch of the iPhone and Facebook, kick-starting the social media revolution. Musical stars included Beyoncé, Ed Sheeran, Lady Gaga, Bruno Mars and Taylor Swift. Bands included Coldplay, One Direction and Radiohead. And the 2020s saw the COVID-19 pandemic grip the country, with lockdown music helping to keep the nation's spirits up. So join me, Anthony Lane, for the sounds of the millennium, here on Mid-Downs Radio.

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2: The Forget-Me-Not Cafe at St. John's Spire in Burgess Hill is a safe, friendly environment for anyone living with dementia. Open on alternate Mondays starting from the 3rd of April, the cafe provides a variety of activities as well as light refreshments for those suffering from memory loss and their carers. If you'd like further details, phone Linda on 01444 233 868. That's Burgess Hill 233 868.
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Something to look forward to, this cat's gonna get the cream. 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Cut it, slice it, chop it up to the rhythm of a Cockney rebel.

0: For many of us, just the thought of complaining about anything can be daunting, particularly if you feel that the only people you can speak to are the same ones you're not satisfied with. 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We monitor your issues, opinions and feedback on health and social care services, which we've gathered from our work in the local community. 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

0: be quite a roller coaster. 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

0: Thank you for listening to Sounds of the Millennium. This has been Anthony Lay. Stay with us on Midlands Radio for the best of entertainment all the day and all of the night. Coming up next, the news on the hour.
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1: Rocking Horse is a Brighton-based charity which has been supporting children for 50 years. It was set up in 1967 by Dr. Trevor Mann, who recognised there was a real need for additional resources to improve healthcare services for sick children and babies. At Rocking Horse Children's Charity, the aim is to improve the lives of sick children throughout Sussex. It is the official fundraising arm of the Royal Alexandra Children's Hospital in Brighton, where money is raised for life-saving and cutting-edge medical equipment, whilst ensuring that children are treated in an environment better suited to their needs. The charity also supports the Trevor Mann Baby Unit based at the Royal Sussex County Hospital in Brighton, and its sister site, the Special Care Baby Unit, here at the Princess Royal Hospital, for premature and sick newborn babies requiring short-term high-dependency care. Rocking Horse believes that no matter where they are, children should always be allowed to be children. Working in partnership with the hospitals in Brighton and Haversea, it strives to make services stimulating, cutting-edge and accessible for many babies, children and teenagers who need them. Rocking Horse is a registered charity that does not receive any government funding, and it relies on the generous support of individuals, community groups, companies and trusts. People like you. For further information about the charity and how you may help, go to the Rocking Horse website.
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0: This man has the right to be treated with dignity and respect. This woman has the right to be involved in decisions about her healthcare. This boy has the right to be treated with a professional standard of care by qualified staff. We all have these rights and many others. We also have responsibilities, such as registering with a GP and keeping appointments. Our rights and responsibilities are set out in the new NHS Constitution. 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The NHS Constitution, because the NHS belongs to us all.
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1: The integrated care systems are partnerships of organisations that come together to plan and deliver joined-up health and care services, and to improve the lives of people who live and work in their area. Sussex Health and Care supports the 1.7 million people in Sussex, including the people of Mid-Sussex, and is made up of health and care organisations right across Sussex. It is responsible for looking after and delivering all the health and care services in the area it covers. 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Sussex Health and Care includes all seven NHS hospital, community and ambulance trusts, plus all primary care practices in Sussex. This includes the University Hospital Sussex NHS Foundation Trust and the Princess Royal Hospital here in Haversley. A wide range of other voluntary, community and social enterprise partners are also involved in providing health and care services in the county and are part of the integrated system. For further information, go to the Sussex Health and Care

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2: Many residents in Mid Sussex are concerned about the cost of living crisis facing them and worry about getting food for themselves or their families. If you find yourself in this position, then Mid Sussex Voluntary Action, who lead on the local food partnership group, will signpost you to local community support. This includes the food banks in the Mid Sussex area and the Healthy Start Scheme, which may provide regular payments to spend on fruit, vegetables and milk, as well as free vitamins if you're pregnant or have children under the age of 4 years old. For further information, go to the Mid Sussex Voluntary Action website.

0: Broadcasting from the Princess Royal Hospital, Haywards Heath, across Mid-Sussex and beyond, this is Mid-Downs Radio. 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
1: The top stories this are. Donald Trump's envoys say they hope to advance on Ukraine peace talks. They've been hosted by President Zelensky a day after meeting officials in Russia. It's the American representative's first official visit to Kyiv. A far-right party in Germany is on course to lead a state for the first time since the Second World War. Exit polls project AfD has taken 44% in Saxony-Anhalt, just short of a majority. Our Europe correspondent Alistair Bunkle is in the counting hall.
2: You have now potentially a right-wing party like AfD gaining power in a state, and that will give them control over education, policing, intelligence, culture, you know, a lot of power.
1: The Unite Union says it will leave no stone unturned to support Jaguar Land Rover workers. Amid reports that up to 4,000 jobs could go, the carmaker has opened a voluntary redundancy programme for salaried and management staff as it looks to cut around £1.7 billion in costs. A 22-year-old man has been charged after an explosive device was found during a security alert in County Armagh. Police recovered it while searching a house in Silverbridge yesterday. In sport, Arsenal made it 3 wins from 3 to start the defence of their Premier League title with a 2-1 victory at home to Chelsea. Captain Martin Odegaard got the winner.
3: It was a big game, massive game, tough opponent, really hard for us. It's a really good team, you know, so it's a big fight and we got there in the end, so brilliant.
1: Everton scored a dramatic stoppage-time equaliser in a 2-2 draw at home to Manchester United. In the Scottish Premiership, Hearts were 2-1 winners over Dundee, while Hibs suffered defeat by the same score at St Johnstone. And Kimi Antonelli became the first home Formula One driver to win the Italian Grand Prix since 1966. The World Championship leader overtook Mercedes teammate and title rival George Russell, with just 3 laps to go, having started 19th on the grid at Monza. From Sky News, I'm Barry.
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0: This is Midtowns Radio, and this is Alex Jones. Time for another great track.
1: Lighthouse? Oh, sir, I'm terribly sorry. I can't put you through to President Carter.
2: Yes,
1: well,
2: sir,
1: you can't ever get put through to him when you call.
3: Einstein, I go.

0: from his bedroom, from his bedroom. And everybody's calling me, but my phone don't work and his phone don't work and his.
1: Hello, my name is Sarah and I am a physiotherapist. I work with children and adults of all ages to help improve their movement and activity when they have been affected by illness, injury or disability. I work with individuals who have problems affecting all parts of their body. This can include patients who break an arm after a fall, patients who have heart or abdominal surgery who need to regain their strength, and patients with chronic conditions such as cerebral palsy. My role is to provide movement, exercise and physical activity advice and support. We see individuals in hospitals, schools, mental health services and outpatient departments. In the hospital, we get patients moving as best as they can so they can be discharged safely. In outpatient departments, we provide exercises and guidance on regaining movement and strength. We work closely with other healthcare professionals, including doctors, nurses and occupational therapists, in order to ensure patients receive the best possible support and care.
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In the little town of Whatchacombsea was a little couple with a pharmacy. The pharmacy did just what it should, but the couple knew there was more that it could. So they started a service to help those in pain and those who were unwell get better again. She checked on health, he visited homes, and soon enough it was very well known. When you went in to visit the pharmacy, there was much more on offer than what you can see. 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

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The Kent, Surrey and Sussex Air Ambulance Trust is a registered charity that is called out to help over 2,000 people a year in life-threatening conditions, including those in mid-Sussex. It never stops innovating and improving the care it can give, which means every donation it receives is vital. The Trust has two bases at Rochester Airport and Redhill Aerodrome, so that its two helicopters can reach any part of the region within 20 minutes. They operate 24 hours a day. The service is available to everyone who lives, works or is travelling through the region and is provided free of charge to those patients that require it. But it needs your support to keep flying. 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Your number is entered into a weekly draw when there are 12 randomly selected winners for prizes up to £1,000. For an extra £1 a week, you can enter the weekly super draw in which you will be allocated 4 unique numbers for a prize of up to £25,000. For further details, go to the Kent, Surrey and Sussex Air Ambulance Trust website. 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
3: The top stories this are: the two US envoys sent to kickstart talks to end Russia's war in Ukraine are feeling upbeat after a weekend of discussions.
4: The president asked Jared and I to come here because this is so important to him. I think we really feel good about what has happened and the conversations in Moscow, and now the conversations here. I want to thank you, President Zelensky, for your hospitality.
3: That's one of them, Steve Witkoff. He and Jared Kushner held talks with Vladimir Putin in Moscow yesterday before getting a train to Kyiv and having discussions with President Zelensky earlier. They say they hope three-way talks can restart soon. A far-right party in Germany is on course to lead a state for the first time since the Second World War. Exit polls project AfD has taken 44% in Saxony-Anhalt, just short of a majority. Up to 4,000 jobs could go at Jaguar Land Rover over the next 2 years. The business secretary says there'll be no taxpayer bailout for the carmaker. In sports, Chelsea's winning start to the Premier League is over. After a 2-1 defeat at Champions Arsenal, the visitors went ahead after just 2 minutes but conceded in each half. Boss Xavi Alonso says it's a disappointing result.
5: A defeat has to hurt. It has been a very intense game with different moments for everything. We had chances to equalise the first half as well, a couple of chances. So it was a tight game with details, but never happy if you lose.
3: Elsewhere in the football today and staying in the Premier League, Manchester United also let a lead slip as they were held 2-2 at Everton. Hearts are up to second in the Scottish Premiership with a dramatic 2-1 victory at home to Dundee. Edinburgh rivals Hibs suffered a 2-1 defeat at St Johnstone. And Britain's George Russell has had to settle for second in an eventful Italian F1 Grand Prix. The Mercedes driver was overtaken by title rival and teammate Kimi Antonelli, who fought his way back from 19th on the grid in the closing stages at Monza. From Sky News, I'm Barry.
0: All of the day and all of the night. 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
6: Hello and welcome to Spotlight on Midtown's Radio, where we feature the best of the interviews we've had with our guests here in the studio. Today, Wendy Swindon-Eagle talks to Mike Laval about his career as a surgeon here at the Princess Royal Hospital, and also about his many and varied musical interests. Mike performs live in the studio, playing a cello which he made himself.
7: And I'm delighted to welcome my second guest this afternoon, who's Mike Laval. Hello, Mike.
8: Hi.
7: Mike, you are a surgeon.
8: Yes, that's right, yes.
7: Yes, and with a very distinguished career, I note.
8: Well, I don't know about that. No, I'm just an ordinary surgeon.
7: And I believe you started off not far away from my first guest, Dr. Bill Rawlinson.
8: That's right, yes. I was at Oxford. I was in the rival college next door. He was at Balliol and I was at Trinity, and they were arch enemies, and all sorts of merry japes used to happen in the middle of the night, and things like turfing over the floor in the common room in the middle of the night, taking all the furniture out, laying turf, and then putting the furniture back so that the next morning we all came in and it was grass instead of the carpet. Things like that.
7: Wow.
8: Yeah.
7: How did you get energy for that?
8: I think beer gave us the energy. Yeah. Yes, that's right. Yeah.
7: Well, you went from there, you went to Guy's, I believe.
8: That's right, yes. I went up to Guy's to do the clinical part of the course. The first part was all theoretical. And then at Guy's I started actually for the

0: first time seeing patients, and this is when I really got involved and really found it was what I'd always wanted to do, because I'd actually decided that I wanted to be a doctor when I was 5 and then a surgeon when I was 10. So this was the fulfillment of several years of ambition, really, to do that.
1: So what attracted you to surgery? Because, I mean, that's quite a difficult
0: job. Well, I was first attracted to being a doctor because of our wonderful GP, and he used to come and see me quite a lot. I was quite unwell quite often as a child, and I just adored my doctor, and I thought I'd like to be like that. And then I found I was very good at mending things and making things when I was a child. And my father said, well, you should be a surgeon. And I think I probably said to him, what's that? And he explained it. And then from then on, I thought that's what I really like to do. Because surgery is a sort of mending thing, really. You mend people's bodies, so it's very similar to mending. So that's why.
1: Because you also are quite distinguished for having invented something which I'm not quite sure I understand. Mm. What it is.
0: Well, it's an instrument for dissecting in very inaccessible places in the abdomen. And unfortunately, it's really, I mean, I won a prize for it several years ago, but unfortunately, it is really sort of obsolete now because of all the keyhole surgery. And I did try very hard for a long time to get it manufactured on a commercial basis. But I was unsuccessful. I tried in America and all over the world, really. And I had a prototype which I used for a few years, but it was a bit clunky, really. And it was very good, but it's really a bit out of date. And so
1: this was the illuminated pelvic dissector.
0: That's it. Yeah.
1: That strikes fear into hearts like mine.
0: Yes,
1: in part.
0: Yes, of course. Yeah.
1: But you specialised in
0: well, I started off specialising in general surgery, which sounds a bit of an oxymoron, but basically there were people called general surgeons about 30, 40 years ago who did mostly operated on every organ inside the abdomen was really it, but we also did operations for breast cancer, thyroid surgery and various other things, and it's gradually become more and more specialised. I did a lot of surgery on the waterworks, and when I was appointed at Cookfield Hospital in 1984, I was appointed as a urologist and a general surgeon, which was a bit unusual, but I gave up the urology after a few years and concentrated on bowel cancer surgery, really, in the end. That's what I specialised.
1: Yes, and we will be going into what you also do, because I assume you're going to be doing more of the music.
0: Yes, I hope so, yes.
1: And in fact, I think we should have the first of your choice of music now, just to...
0: Yeah, well, this is a record that my brother decided he wanted. This is in the sort of early 60s, and it's by Cannonball Adderley, and he was a wonderful alto saxophone player, American. And my brother decided he wanted it, but it was an import album, and it was £2, which in those days was about 10 shillings more than a normal LP, and he didn't have enough money. So he came to me and he sort of conned £1 out of me so that we could both buy it, and we shared it. But the thing was, I didn't actually like it, and in spite of that, I said, oh, all right then. He took me into the shop to listen to it. I didn't really like it, but I was a bit intimidated by him, I suppose, and I sort of said, oh, all right then. But now it's probably one of my favourite records of all time, and it's called Big P.
1: Right. I've never heard of it, but I'm looking forward to it.
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1: Wow, well, that was something. I mean, I don't know much about jazz, so tell me something about that, Mike.
2: Well, that was Big P, and it's a blues, really, a very up-tempo blues played by this wonderful band, Cannibal Adderley Quintet. The pianist was British, actually, and he went over to America when he was about 19, Victor Feldman. He was a sort of child prodigy, and then by the time he was 19, he was the top player in the country, really. And he went over to America and joined that band, and they were together for quite a long time, but Cannibal's band changed personnel quite often. And it's just an incredibly lively tune, and it's played with such technical ability and enthusiasm, and it just makes me very happy when I hear it.
1: Well, of course, I mean, we met at the Linfield Club, where you were playing, because you play, don't you?
2: Yes, I do, yes.
1: You play several instruments.
2: Yeah, I do, yeah.
1: I've got down, was it sax, keyboard, cello, violin?
2: Not the violin, no. I play the saxophone, the keyboards, the cello, the flute, the guitar, and the double bass.
1: Wow.
2: Yeah.
1: Well, and that is that mainly jazz?
2: No, it's not. No, the cello is all classical. And the piano, the others, I suppose they are, really. Flute and cello, classical more, but the others are jazz, yes. And I have sort of phases where I play one instrument a lot and practice it, and I get keen on it, and then I move on to another one, sort of change around.
1: Well, you have, I know, brought your cello with you today. Mm. I'm very much looking forward to you playing live here in the studio.
2: Mm, yes, that's right.
1: So, I've got to hear that you were one of the first surgeons, and this is going back to your surgical career, to use keyhole surgery to remove gallbladder. I mean, how did that come about?
2: Well, it came about that a gynaecologist who had used keyhole surgery for years in gynaecology, it had been around for years, decided that he'd have a go at removing somebody's gallbladder, and I'm not sure if he even had permission from the patient to do it, but anyway, no, I'm being frivolous. And It gradually grew that this was a really good way of doing the operation, because in the days before keyhole surgery, if you removed somebody's gallbladder, you had to make a very large incision, and that was the most painful part of the whole operation. It wasn't the bit inside that was painful, it was the cut in the muscles of the abdomen. And so just putting three or four little holes in the abdomen has transformed the operation completely. And I went over to Dublin to learn how to do the operation under a professor there, and then I came back here, and myself and Donald Reed, who was a colleague then, we got the surgeon from Dublin to come over to the Princess Royal and show us, took us through several of the operations here, and after that we were on our own. And it's been a terrific advance. When you see the patient the day after the operation, you really, really notice the difference. So it's been a big, big advance in the comfort for the patient, and the complication rate is much lower than it was in the days when we had to make a big incision.
1: And do you think that your abilities as a musician help with being a surgeon, or vice versa? I mean, obviously you're quite dexterous.
2: Maybe, I'm not sure. Certainly with my hobby of instrument making, that the surgery helps there, and vice versa. But I'm not sure of the music. I can't think, really. People say that music and medicine go together. There are quite a lot of doctors who do play musical instruments, and in fact I play in the European Doctors Orchestra, which is a big symphony orchestra made up of nothing but doctors. But I don't know if there's an excess of musical doctors. I think if you take thousands of doctors, you're bound to find some that play musical instruments, so I'm not sure about that.
1: Well, I mean, the music runs in your family, because I think your daughters are...
2: Yes, both my children, my son and my daughter, are very keen on music, and my son plays the drums in various bands and teaches music, and my daughter teaches French, but she's a very keen jazz singer and pianist. And the next...
1: You've brought along some of her music.
2: I have. She's made a CD with a wonderful pianist called Sam Hogarth. Sam is a brilliant jazz pianist and classical musician, and it's just the two of them on this CD. And so perhaps we could hear that one now.
1: And this is Be My Love.
2: Be My Love, yes.
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1: Yes, and you're listening to Wendy Swinton Eagle here on Afternoon Delight with my special guest, Mike Lavelle. And Mike's talking to us about part of his career as a surgeon and about your interest in music, which is quite considerable, isn't it?
2: Well, it is really, yes. Both my parents were professional musicians. My mother was a cellist and my father was a singer, opera and serious songs, German songs, German Lieder. And we had music in the house all the time, really, when I was a child. And they were very keen on classical music, but my brother was a great influence on me because he seemed to always discover the new contemporary music. And he was the one who came home with Rock Around the Clock and the Elvis singles and so on. And I used to sort of listen to them because I had no choice, really. And as I mentioned earlier on, the Cannonball record, a lot of the things he played I didn't really like very much at first, but because he was playing them all the time, I gradually got to like them, and he's been a bigger influence on my musical taste. And then when I was about 10, 11, 12, I started playing the guitar, just strumming, and it was the skiffle craze. And then we moved on to jazz, and all through my teenage years, I played a lot of jazz and played in rock bands, and still kept up the classical music in a very serious way. Did quite a lot of exams and played in orchestras. So I've been able to keep the different types of music going, classical music, jazz, folk music and so on, all these years. And all through my life, I've had music as a very major part of my leisure time. And I play in lots of different sorts of groups.
1: I know, because we've got quite a variety of music that you've brought along today. I mean, we've just had your daughter singing jazz, and I think the next track we've got is something classical.
2: Yes, this is a beautiful little piano piece by Brahms. Now, Brahms is a bit silly, I suppose, to say my favourite composer, because it's like a friend of mine when he was at school. He had an exam, this was years ago, and it said, who is the best composer in the world? And he wrote Mozart, and he got his paperback and it said, wrong, Beethoven. And so it's a little bit similar to that when you say you've got a favourite composer, but Brahms really must be up there. He combines incredible cleverness in composition with a very, very romantic feeling as well. And he was a very, very obsessional person, I suppose, and he was very particular about his compositions. He would write stuff and then he would burn it, and he would rewrite things over and over again and perfect them. And he was in his early 40s before his first symphony was published, and he'd been sort of trying to write it for probably 25 years. And I've just come back from Hamburg, which is where Brahms was born, and he lived there until he was in his late 20s. And visited the Brahms Museum there, which was really, really interesting because it was in a house that he'd lived in. And the very nice woman who's the sort of curator showed us the piano there, which it wasn't Brahms's piano, but it was a piano that Brahms taught music lessons on in a house, in a family. He taught the daughters music. And the woman said, oh, you can play it, you see. She said, you can play it as long as you don't play chopsticks. And I thought, now, I've been learning this little piece by Brahms on the piano at home, but I can't remember it. And I'd love to play it, but I really can't remember it. And so and she said, I didn't say that to her, but she just pointed to a rack of music, and she said, there's lots of music there if you want to get some out. So I picked up the first piece of music and opened it, and it was at the page of this particular piece that I'd been learning. And that's the piece that I'd like you to play now.
1: And this is called simply Intermezzo.
2: That's right.

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1: Well, that's beautiful.
2: I mean, yes, it is beautiful. And of course, Brahms was a fantastic pianist himself. He started off as a composer very early, but he was also a brilliant, brilliant pianist. And in his early years, he had to make a living by playing the piano and conducting. And then, as he became more successful as a composer, he could stop going around doing tours of piano playing and just concentrate on writing. And he was actually a very successful composer in his lifetime. He wasn't a poor, starving artist in a garret. And he gave all his money away as well. He was a very generous person. So it is a beautiful piece.
1: It is. I mean, because you're a keyboard player as well, aren't
2: yes,
1: you?
2: Yes, yes. I can't really play classical music like that. No. But I play jazz keyboards, yes.
1: Yeah. But you play, because you're going to play the cello, is that, that's classical?
2: Yes, yes, that's right.
1: And what do you play most of now?
2: A lot of both classical and jazz, actually. I play a lot of classical music and quite a lot of jazz. It comes and goes, because these things, I mean, I have a regular monthly gig at Horsham Cricket Club with the Freddie Woods Big Band, but that's the only regular thing I have. But I've been playing lots of concerts recently, so I'm very busy with music at the moment. Yeah.
1: Oh, you've chosen the next piece of music you've chosen is something I have never heard of, Yellow Jackets.
2: Yes, well, this is a group that a lot of people have not heard of, but they are the most wonderful band, and I saw them at the Jazz Cafe in London a few years ago live, and the pianist is a chap called Russell Ferranti, and they're just a really, really wonderful band. A lot of their music is instrumental. They do sometimes have guest vocalists, but I suppose you'd call it jazz funk. And I discovered it about 15 years ago, and I really love that. They've made several albums, actually. So I don't know if you'd like to play that now, or
1: yes. Well, this is As Your Moon.
2: As Your Moon. Yes.
1: As Your Moon. From Like a River.
2: Yeah.

0: Radio, your local radio station, live from the Princess Royal Hospital, Haywards Heath.
1: Well, that's amazing. I mean, we are getting a treat of some very different music, Mike. And we were talking earlier about you building your own instruments or making your own instruments. I mean, what do you make?
2: A very nice chap called Harvey, who worked in the theatres here and sadly has since died, lived in Lewes. And he told me there was a guitar maker in Lewes who taught guitar making. And I did know that there are a lot of guitar makers in Lewes. So I went to see this chap, Pablo Requena, who's a Spanish chap who came over as an apprentice to make guitars in Lewes because there was a famous guitar maker in Lewes already, and then he stayed on. And in fact, the famous guitar maker went to live in Spain. And anyway, Pablo does this thing where you can go once a week for a couple of hours to his workshop. He takes on three people at a time, and you make a classical guitar. And he showed me one that is one of his pupils had just finished, and he said, yours will be like that. And I just looked at it and said, there's no way I could make anything as beautiful as that. Anyway, after 15 months, I'd made a beautiful guitar, which he supervises every single step of the way. And he doesn't just leave you on your own to make a mess of it. And I've got a beautiful classical guitar. And then, because I was a cellist, I thought, oh, I wonder, could I make a cello now? So I started having lessons in Hove, making the cello, and then I decided to just do it at home, and I bought a book and made a cello with a book, and it turned out really well. This isn't the cello that I made, no. And since then I've made two violins, nearly finished two violas, two what are called pochettes, which are pocket violins that were used in the 18th century, and so I'm on my ninth instrument now. And the cello I've got here today is the second cello that I've made, which is better than the first one, I'm glad to say.
1: And what are you going to play for us?
2: Well, I'm going to play something that really is the only thing I could play, and that is Bach. Bach wrote a series of what are called suites for solo cello, and that's completely unaccompanied. There's no piano part. And the suites consist of movements which are mostly dances. And the one I'm going to play is called an Allemande, which is, by implication, is a German type of dance.
1: Lovely. Shall we have it?
2: Mm.

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1: God, that sounds incredible in here, doesn't it?
2: It does. The acoustics are very good in here, actually.
1: You just have to come again. you're listening to Mid-Downs Radio. I'm Wendy Swinton-Eagle, and I'm very privileged to have Mike Clavell here playing live in the studio on his own personally built cello. I mean, it's just wonderful. Thank you.
2: Pleasure.
1: I can't believe we've actually coming to the end of the show. It seems to have gone very, very quickly. I've got another CD lined up. I don't know if that's what you want to play next. It is Steely Dan.
2: Yeah, that'd be nice, yes. Lovely.
1: So, before we play that, would you just like to tell us how can people come and see you? Where will you be? Musically, absolutely.
2: Musically.
1: Yes.
2: Well, I play at Horsham Cricket Club the first Wednesday of every month, and then I sometimes play at Linfield Club, but that's not a regular thing. It's quite often on Sunday lunchtimes,
1: yes,
2: or bank holiday Monday lunchtimes, and after that it's just odd things here and there. So I've got various things dotted around.
1: Would you like to tell us why you've chosen Steely Dan?
2: Yeah, Steely Dan is another fabulous American group. I missed them the first time round, and they disbanded, and then they reformed after about 20 years, and I just started listening to them then. And there were just they're just two people, really, Walter Becker and Donald Fagen. And then when they make an album, they have all sorts of session musicians. So each time they make an album, they tend to have different personnel. And they're another jazz funk band, and I've seen them live twice now, and they're just absolutely incredible. Their live performances are so good. They put a lot of work into the live performances, and they're different, and they're very, very good. And this is called FM No Static at All.
1: Right. Here we go.

0: Middowns Radio, 1350 AM, 24 hours a day from the Princess Royal.
1: Well, you could just get lost in that, couldn't you?
2: Yes, you could.
1: I'm going into a trance here. And we are coming very near to the end of the show, which is unbelievably fast. Mike, thank you so much for coming in.
2: Oh, thank you for asking me.
1: No, it's been a privilege. You know, I'm very lucky today. We've had a fantastic time up here, and as I said, totally live here in the studio.
2: Trinity man and a Balliol man.
1: Yes, yeah. I know. I've been in good hands today. So... it's very kind of you to come in, and you have got one more. We have something just to see us out, haven't we?
2: Yeah, this is Bill Evans, who's my favourite jazz pianist, a very sensitive jazz musician. And this is called, appropriately, I Will Say Goodbye.

For a patient in hospital, there can be many concerns and challenging decisions to make about their health and future. They often feel stressed and frightened, disconnected from their usual support, as they are separated from home and loved ones. Also, it can be very worrying for relatives and friends trying to support them. The Chaplaincy Service is available 24/7 to give emotional and spiritual support. It is there to provide someone to talk to, someone who will listen, and in a non-judgmental, unbiased way, help to work things through. For some, this support will help them connect with their faith or belief, and we have contacts from many religions and belief groups who assist with this. Also, prayer support and help with religious observance is available. However, we are not only there for those who have a faith or religion, and if you or someone you love is in need of a friendly, supportive, listening ear for whatever reason, please contact us. In addition, the chapel on the first floor is a quiet area open to all. Ask staff to call our extension 8232, or in urgent situations we can be paged via switchboard. The Chaplaincy Service, there to be companions and provide comfort during the difficult time of a hospital stay.

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2: 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It has teams in all of the major hospitals in West Sussex, including the Princess Royal Hospital in Havers Heath, as well as the East Surrey Hospital in Redhill. It aims to find ways for carers to better manage their caring role.

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0: The top stories this hour. US envoys say they're encouraged after a first round of peace talks in Kyiv. Jared Kushner told reporters the delegation hopes to make further progress towards ending the war in Ukraine. They were in Moscow yesterday. Germany's far-right party, the AfD, has surged into first place in a regional election. According to exit polls, it's taken 44% of the vote in Saxony-Anhalt, well ahead of Chancellor Friedrich Merz's Conservatives. It's still unclear whether it will be able to form Germany's first far-right state government since the Second World War. The AfD's lead candidate, Ulrich Siegmund, says it's a landmark result.
1: Vision
2: 2026 has become reality. We have written history, dear friends. We are taking our country back. It's starting here in Saxony-Anhalt. Finally, we have found ourselves.
0: Three people have been arrested after a car hit three cyclists on a road in Kent, killing two of them. It happened in Cobham near Gravesend this morning. The business secretary says there'll be no bailout for Jaguar Land Rover. It's reported the car maker could cut 4,000 jobs. In sport, reigning Premier League champions Arsenal came from a goal down to get a 2-1 win at home to Chelsea. Title holders conceded early but hit back with goals from Kai Havertz and captain Martin Odegaard. Manager Mikel Arteta says it was a fascinating contest.
3: I think from start to finish, it was an absolute joy to watch our team play, compete, the composure, the personality, the threat that we generated. Some huge individual performance as well, and the atmosphere in the stadium is just something great to witness.
0: Manchester United were denied 3 points despite leading twice in a 2-2 draw at Everton. In the Scottish Premiership, Hibs suffered a 2-1 defeat at St Johnstone, while Edinburgh rivals Hearts won by the same score against Dundee. And Formula One World Championship leader Kimi Antonelli fought back from 19th on the grid to win the Italian Grand Prix. From Sky News.
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5: 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Hello everyone, I am Tommy Kennedy and I host the TK Legendary Vibes on Midtowns Hospital Radio. I still can't believe it's been 50 years of celebrating MDR. 50 years! Where's the time gone? Am I right? So the song that I have chosen to celebrate 50 years is by a legendary artist from the early 2000s as it was released. And this is Rock DJ by Robbie Williams. I have to say, Robbie has done a lot of legendary things. And I hope he does more. Here's to

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1: Hello, I'm Linda Wishart, a presenter on Mid-Downs Radio, and my very varied music programme, Linda's Kaleidoscope, is on Wednesdays at 1 till 3pm. I'm pleased to be celebrating with Mid-Downs Radio on its 50th anniversary. I was trained by the legend Big Al, that's Alan French. It was through him my interest in country music evolved, and one artist in particular, Faith Hill. In 2001, she recorded There You'll Be for the Pearl Harbor film soundtrack. This is my favorite track, and I hope you enjoy it too.

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1: Hello, this is Kenny G. You can hear me on a Friday morning, 10 a.m. till 12, when it's the official start to the weekend. It seriously is. We had it checked and verified. The song that I have chosen to celebrate 50 years of Midtowns Radio also signalled the start of a whole new teen subculture, one which I became very much a part of. The song I've chosen is New Rose by The Damned.

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1: I'm Paul B, and my programme, Tiffin with Paul B, goes out on Midtowns Radio on Thursday afternoons. I'm celebrating Midtowns Radio at 50, with a track from an album that was released a few months after Midtowns Radio started up in 1976. It was voted by critics as the album of the decade. That album was Exodus, and this is Bob Marley and One Love.

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1: Hi, what's good everyone? My name's Hannah Russell and my programme What's Good goes out every Monday 7 to 8pm. I present all the good news that is often overlooked to try and make your Mondays more positive. I'm celebrating MDR50 with a track from 2004, recently hitting the charts again. It's Unwritten by Natasha Bedingfield. I hope you can have a good sing-along to this one, because I know I will.

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1: 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I'm celebrating MDR 50 with ABBA's Dancing Queen, first released in 1976, the year Middowns Radio was launched.

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1: Hello, I'm Wendy Swinton-Eagle. I host the Simply Redhead Music and Chat Show on Wednesday afternoons from 3 till 5 here on Midtowns Radio. My song choice is What a Feeling from the 1983 film Flashdance. It made me dance out of the cinema then, and it still gets me moving now. So I hope you all enjoy it.

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1: Hi, it's me, Mark Holder from Midtowns Radio. 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My favourite song actually isn't from the 80s, and it's The Darkness's I Believe in a Thing Called Love, mainly because it reminds me of great times with my family, my three girls, and my wife, especially on the holidays. I hope you love the track.

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0: Hello, I'm Charlotte and I'm a broadcast journalist and I used to volunteer as a presenter at Midtowns Radio, and it was such a brilliant experience volunteering there. I learnt a huge amount from the team, who were all really kind and welcoming and really knowledgeable too. 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So I'd really encourage anybody who's thinking about it to volunteer at Midtowns Radio. 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
1: AM, Midtowns Radio. I'm Kevin Payne, and my programme is Totally 80s, the programme that does exactly what it says on the tin. It goes out on Midtowns Radio on a Friday evening between 7 and 9pm. I'm celebrating MDR 50 with a track from 1984, the very year that I joined the radio station. My track is Skritti Politti and Woodbees Pray Like Aretha Franklin.

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1: Hi, I'm Cathy, and I co-present Tiffin with Paul B, which goes out on Mid Downs Radio on Thursday afternoons. I'm celebrating Mid Downs Radio at 50 with a track by a pop legend who in 1976, when MDR opened its doors, was going through a lean period when the big hits had dried up. So this was something of a comeback hit, which went to number one in the UK charts and restored his popularity to this day. So here's Cliff Richard and Devil Woman.

0: all day and all of the night at the Princess Royal Hospital and throughout Mid-Sussex. 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
1: Hello everyone, I'm Gwen Kennedy, Chair of Mid-Downs Radio. 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Here's to the next 50 years. 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

0: 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Coming up soon, the Midnight News. 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
2: The top stories this hour. Five people have died and five others are injured after an Amazon cargo plane sped off the runway at Miami Airport as it came into land this evening. Amazon says it's working closely with local authorities to work out what happened. Germany's far-right party, the AfD, has surged into first place in a regional election. According to exit polls, it's taken 44% of the votes in Saxony-Anhalt.

Welcome to the Night Shift. We will be with you through the night, so lay back and relax with us here on Midterms Radio.